told me that I didn't have to cry. 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And then told me that she'll love me for as long as she's alive. And well, maybe she's right, 'cause I hate

jukebox sound like a mirror in my mind. 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Now let down souls can't feel the rhythm. Sorry entertainers like aerobics victims. Hybrid people light a wooden matchstick. Toxic fumes in the burning plastic. Beats all broken, bones are spastic. Robots talking with a southern accent. Voodoo curses, Bible tongues. Voices coming from the mangled lungs. Just give me some grit, some get down shit, don't need

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1: Yeah? You gonna make it?
2: Yeah, I'm gonna make it.
0: You gonna make it out of here just like the rest of these niggas out here in a casket.
3: Hello? Hello, man, it's me. I'm right here. You hear me? Right here, the guy with no shirt on. You hear me? I'm touching my breast, man. You hear me?
4: You get whatever you want. Are people getting ready to complete your wish? They say you are one of a kind.

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It's a faggot's world. But it would mean nothing. Nothing. Without a bootleg of Paula girl. You see, a man screws a woman until his joint get numb. But a bootlegger pleases a woman by using its own.

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3: Right now I'm like saving up to pay back my
4: loan.
5: It sucks, though. It shows that I've been getting wages and shit.
3: Because I can't afford to live here anymore.
6: You ain't making enough money and shit.
3: Working just to survive.

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1: That you enjoyed this as I enjoyed recording it for you.
2: Recording.
1: And I will be able to get some jobs in some establishments. Excuse me. Or get some recording contracts.

I learned in a year. I'll tell you what you wanted to hear. Like anything is possible here, but I'd probably be gone in a year. Like I was reading palms, it was clear. As if I got a job in the fear. As if it wasn't not what